0: And Hunter Goodman of the Colorado Rockies is still 0-2, but they are only in the fifth inning. He's got a couple of at-bats coming, so Zach could still hit. So
1: I was going to take Paul Goldschmidt. I was going to take Goldschmidt, and I thought for sure he would have had a hit. He also went over, so I guess I can't complain too much. You know?
0: Yeah.
1: Of course, you know, with Soto, too, if he goes over, he walks, if not once, twice. Like, I'm sick of him. Yeah. Dude. Swing the bat. Oh, I'm Juan Soto. I take walks. Your team sucks.

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8: From the 95.7 News Desk, I'm Chris Halef. Here's what's making news this hour. Well, it's Canada Day today, and there will be plenty for people to do around HRM. City spokesperson Graham Benjamin says there is a full slate of programs that people can take part in.
9: Work really closely with those communities to establish all the programming that we're going to be featuring throughout Canada Day. And it really is a great opportunity to showcase really what's happening in those communities. So we really look forward to keeping that re-envisioned version of Canada Day happening on Canada Day here on Wednesday.
8: Celebrations will be capped off at 10 p.m. tonight with fireworks over the Halifax Harbour. A full list of events and information about the festivities can be found on hrmcanadaday.ca. And the provincial government has announced Nicole Boutelier as the new president and CEO of Nova Scotia Health. Dr. Boutelier previously served as executive vice president at the health authority. She was raised in Pictou County and graduated from Dalhousie Medical School before practicing as a family doctor. Health Minister Michelle Thompson says Dr. Boutelier has been an excellent leader at Nova Scotia Health and is known for her ability to bring people together around a shared vision. The appointment takes effect as of today as she'll take over for outgoing CEO Karen Oldfield. For more news, you can follow us on Twitter or at halifax.citynews.ca.
10: Expecting partly cloudy skies in the Halifax area this evening. Hanging on to a chance of showers and a risk of a thunder shower early in the evening. Down to an overnight low of 15 degrees in the Halifax area. To kick off Canada Day, increasing cloudiness in the morning. A 30% chance of showers in the afternoon on Canada Day. Getting up to a high of 27, cooler along the coast. The humidity making it feel more like the low 30s.
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BetMGM, the Night Westwood One Sports. I'm Pat Boyle, he's PJ Glasser. Last chance to get in on the phones, 310-840-4910. Turning it over to our guy, Linnell Willingham, at the top of the hour for Westwood One Sports Night. Got to do a little housekeeping here before we get out of here. 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
5: From the 95.7 News Desk, I'm Chris Haleff. Here's what's making news this hour. Well, it's Canada Day today, and there will be plenty for people to do around HRM. City spokesperson Graham Benjamin says there is a full slate of programs that people can take part in.
6: Work really closely with those communities to establish all the programming that we're going to be featuring throughout Canada Day. And it really is a great opportunity to showcase really what's happening in those communities. So we really look forward to keeping that re-envisioned version of Canada Day happening on Canada Day here on Wednesday.
5: Celebrations will be capped off at 10 p.m. tonight with fireworks over the Halifax Harbour. A full list of events and information about the festivities can be found on hrmcanadaday.ca. And the provincial government has announced Nicole Boutelier as the new president and CEO of Nova Scotia Health. Dr. Boutelier had previously served as executive vice president at the health authority. She was raised in Pictou County and graduated from Dalhousie Medical School before practicing as a family doctor. Health Minister Michelle Thompson says Dr. Boutelier has been an excellent leader at Nova Scotia Health and is known for her ability to bring people together around a shared vision. The appointment takes effect as of today as she'll take over for outgoing CEO Karen Oldfield. For more news, you can follow us on Twitter or at halifax.citynews.ca.
7: Partly cloudy skies in the Halifax area overnight tonight. Winds gusting 20 kilometers per hour from the southwest, dropping down to a low of 15 degrees. For Canada Day, 30% chance of showers in the afternoon. A high of 27 degrees forecast. Cooler along the coast, but with that humidity factored in, some areas are expected to feel like the low 30s. For Canada Day evening, cloudy with a 30% chance of showers, dropping down to a low of 16 degrees.
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things up here this evening by giving, or this morning rather, by giving a big thank you to you all participating the way that you did on the phones. A couple minutes left to go before we hand things over to Drake Toll. This has been Westwood One Sports Night. Whitney Youngest and Charles and L. Willingham. You can keep the conversation rolling with me on social media. It is at NELL_BTP. 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If you want to stream the show nightly, you can do so at NELL_BTP. You can do so on YouTube. Just search Westwood One Sports Night. 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Just search Westwood One Sports Night, man. What a show it has been. We'll close things out with the big-time breaking news that we got at about 10 a.m. Eastern time. LeBron James announcing to the Lakers.

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1: 310-8409-10, the number on the Talk to Text line. Where will LeBron James play his basketball next? And will he win another championship before he calls it quits? 310-840-4910 is the number. The three suitors that have been listed for LeBron publicly that have been the most aggressive is the Warriors, the Heat, and the Cleveland Cavaliers.

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1: U.S. men's national team has wrapped up group play. Up next, the round of 32 on Wednesday. How far can they go? Let's find out. 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
16: From the 95.7 News Desk, I'm Chris Haleff. Here's what's making news this hour. Well, it's Canada Day today, and there will be plenty for people to do around HRM. City spokesperson Graham Benjamin says there is a full slate of programs that people can take part in.
17: Work really closely with those communities to establish all the programming that we're going to be featuring throughout Canada Day. It really is a great opportunity to showcase really what's happening in those communities. So we really look forward to keeping that re-envisioned version of Canada Day happening on Canada Day here on Wednesday.
16: Celebrations will be capped off at 10 p.m. tonight with fireworks over the Halifax Harbour. A full list of events and information about the festivities can be found on hrmcanadaday.ca. And the provincial government has announced Nicole Boutelier as the new president and CEO of Nova Scotia Health. Dr. Boutelier had previously served as executive vice president at the health authority. She was raised in Pictou County and graduated from Dalhousie Medical School before practicing as a family doctor. Health Minister Michelle Thompson says Dr. Boutelier has been an excellent leader at Nova Scotia Health and is known for her ability to bring people together around a shared vision. The appointment takes effect as of today as she'll take over for outgoing CEO Karen Oldfield. For more news, you can follow us on Twitter or at halifax.citynews.ca.
6: partly cloudy skies in the Halifax area overnight tonight. Winds gusting 20 kilometers per hour from the southwest, dropping down to a low of 15 degrees. For Canada Day, 30% chance of showers in the afternoon. A high of 27 degrees forecast. Cooler along the coast, but with that humidity factored in, some areas are expected to feel like the low 30s. For Canada Day evening, cloudy with a 30% chance of showers, dropping down to a low of 16 degrees.
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0: please welcome, back by popular demand, producer of the Drake Toll Show, Addie Bates. Addie, just how Mexican do you feel?
1: I feel so Mexican. I love it. I don't think you understand. I called my dad last night, and we were just like, oh, my.

0: Bowl.
1: And what does that sound like?
0: Mmm. Like that. Booster Juice. Canadian born. Blending since 1999.
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1: Am I wrong? Or was that a little smoother? A little bit of smoother of a
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1: 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Good news if you're looking to watch some fireworks tonight. Look for partly cloudy skies before midnight. After midnight, we'll have a chance of a shower or a thunderstorm and a low of 17. Tomorrow, it's going to be steamy. Morning showers give way to clearing skies in the afternoon and a daytime high of 29 that will feel like the mid-30s tomorrow. Tomorrow night, some more cloud will roll in, the low only dropping to 20 degrees.
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I'm Pat Boyle. 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

0: for getting Paul George and two first round picks back as the return. I saw, by the way, one of my buddies, Zach Gelb, who's in the industry. Antoine Walker came on either his show or I think it was 104.3 WQAM. At least I saw the video that Zach posted, and that's what I'm going off of. Antoine Walker, who played for the Celtics from 96 till 2003, was on that show and said that he thinks the Celtics trading Jaylen Brown, this is before it happened, would strictly be a business decision for the new ownership group, and it would have nothing to do with basketball. And if that's the case, with the Celtics just changing hands here with the ownership, and remember, right before, what's the former Celtics owner's name? Chisholm, right? William Chisholm? Or White Grousebeck? All right, those are the former owners, if I'm not mistaken. Either way, remember, like right after the Celtics won the title, they basically said, here you go, Jaylen Brown, here's $300 million. Let's pay all these guys as much as we can because we're going to sell the team. It's the next owner's problem to deal with. Now that's that problem. And if that is true, what Antoine Walker is saying, that they're trading Jaylen Brown because this is a business, this is a money thing, it has nothing to do with basketball, why did you buy the team? Like, sell the team. Why'd you buy the team? Because this is basketball suicide, what the Boston Celtics have done, Kate.
1: Pat, I'm looking at the odds on BetMGM right now. Celtics are plus 1,300 to win the title next year. 76ers are plus 2,500. That doesn't make sense to me. How do you lose Jaylen Brown and you still have the third best odds in the league to win the title? Can Tatum take a team all by himself, essentially? He and Derek White to the NBA, to the Eastern Conference Finals, NBA Finals? I don't know about that.
0: How are the Sixers 25-1 with, and again, the caveat, the asterisk, if he can stay healthy, but how are the 76ers 25-1 with Joel Embiid, Jaylen Brown, Tyrese Maxey, VJ Edgecombe, and they just signed him. I mean, I've a couple of weeks ago or like 2 months ago when the playoffs are going on, I was like, who did this guy, like what dirt does he have on the organization? Because why does Dean Wade continue to play? And he was on the Cavaliers. They just signed him. I'll throw him in there just because he's probably in the starting five. But like the Sixers' best four players, Embiid, Jaylen Brown, Tyrese Maxey, VJ Edgecombe. That's 25-1. That's way better than that. That's twice as worse as the Celtics' odds. Get the hell out of here.
1: The Heat and Pistons. It doesn't make any sense. It does not make any sense. I mean, it's just mind-boggling. If it is a business decision, going back to your comment about the ownership, you're right. Then what are you doing in basketball? Go make money elsewhere. There's plenty of other ways. If you're a billionaire, you can go invest in all sorts of other things and still make a boatload of money that, I mean, you're a billionaire. How much more money do you need? But if that's all this is, then go find somewhere else to make money. That doesn't have to do with basketball. If you want Jaylen Brown off the team for a business, a money decision versus actual on-court talent and chasing a championship.
0: Yeah. 310-840-4910. We got a bunch of text messages and YouTube comments as well. So let's get to them here. And if you want to call the show, we got open phone lines right now. 310-840-4910. Trying to make sense of this massive trade. Jaylen Brown to the Philadelphia 76ers. And all the Celtics get back is 36-year-old Paul George and two first round picks and two second round picks. But I mean, you saw this NBA draft. I think there was one actual second round pick that wasn't traded in the second round. All right, let's start with, Combs, by the way, producer Brandon Combs puts in our show chat, just watched the clip of Jaylen Brown's podcast where he calls Embiid a shameless flopper. Yeah, now they're teammates. All right, we've got Derek from Baltimore texting in. The ESPN is reporting, Shams Charania is reporting that Jaylen Brown never requested a trade. They wanted to get rid of him that bad? Yeah, apparently, which I'm trying to make any rational explanation for it. The Antoine Walker clip that I just saw on social media where he said it maybe would be strictly business, has nothing to do with

0: very smart and was a very good executive. But if you didn't scour the rest of the league, or even if you did, and this is the best deal you got back, I'm sorry. You say, no, it's not happening. And then you try to make amends with Jaylen Brown. You don't just say, like, if I'm selling my car and the car is in reality worth, let's say, $20,000, and I ask for 30, and I ask for 25, and I ask for 20, then I ask for 15, and I still don't get any bites, then I ask for 10, like, and I still don't get any bites. I'm not going to say, here, I'll give it to you for 5. I'm not doing that. That's what the Celtics have done. They just settled for one of the worst returns you could have possibly got back for a player of this caliber. Let's get another text in here. 310-840-4910. No name on this one, but it's a 443 number, and they say, the NBA is the goofiest league. Without dumb nonsense trades, no one would pay attention. The only league that's goofier is the WNBA. Yeah, I mean, look, I disagree with the overall sentiment of the text, Kate, but this is a goofy trade. And it doesn't make any sense. And I know the WNBA has been getting a lot of heat lately because of what's going on with Caitlin Clark, and seemingly the league is not standing up for her. But this is a goofy ass trade, to say the least, for the Boston Celtics.
1: Yeah. Goofy is one way of putting this trade. Jaylen Brown kind of prides himself on being one of those players that's like, me against the world, like, everyone kind of is against me. I'm going to go prove them wrong. I'll show you. I just wonder what he thinks of this trade. Like, is he so, and he should be, like, extremely disrespected by this trade and how little the return is for him? And does that make him go nuclear this season and put up numbers that we haven't seen? I mean, that's easy for players to say, a little bit harder for them to necessarily go out and do. But, and I also wonder if we see him hopping on the internet in some capacity within the next 24 hours and talking about how disrespected he feels within this trade. Because he's not shy about saying when he's disrespected, whether that be the U.S. national team, the Olympic team, you know, the Nike situation, all of that. Like, he'll go out and tell you that he's not feeling all that great. So I'm wondering if we get anything of that, because you're right, goofy is one way of putting this. I'm not sure Jaylen Brown thinks this trade's goofy. I'm sure he thinks it's a little bit more disrespectful than that.
0: Yeah, and again, like, not to just throw out stats without any context behind it, but for those of you listening, and maybe you disagree even slightly, or maybe, you know, again, you're trying to make sense of this as well. Like, Jaylen Brown finished 6th in the MVP voting this year. He just got his 5th All-Star selection. He's going to be 30 by the time the season starts, which Kawhi Leonard's 35 and getting like a decent return for the Toronto Raptors and the Clippers. And Jaylen Brown, let me remind you, won the finals MVP 25 months ago. He has never played fewer than 57 games in any season. And he's only had 2 seasons where he's played fewer than 62 games. He has never averaged in the last 7 years. He has not averaged fewer than 33 minutes per game. This year, a career high 28.7 points per game. A career high 6.9 rebounds per game. A career high 5.1 assists per game. A 7th straight year averaging at least a steal per game. He shot 47% from the field, 80% from the line, 35% from deep. The best season of his career. And yes, Tatum was hurt coming back from the torn Achilles. That makes it even the more impressive that the Celtics got into the 2 seed without Tatum for 80% of the season. And Jaylen Brown is getting traded for Paul George and 2 first round picks. I'm going to keep saying it, Kate. Make it make sense, because it doesn't. It makes zero sense. This is, again, nothing for me will ever top the Luka trade. This is the 2nd worst trade in the last 20 years in the NBA for me.
1: So, Pat, the Celtics send Jaylen Brown to another team in the Eastern Conference. Not only that, another team in the division. And we know divisions don't matter as much in basketball.

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